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1: 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Hey, bud. Come here. Let me talk to you for a second. Give me that gun.
2: Sleep here, Victor. Oh, Jesus, guy's a mess. Well, he's just drunk. Come on.

0: Radio Televisione Svizzera, Rete 1.
1: Yo, baby. I gotta tell you something.